Culture. 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
1: 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I watched it getting smaller up in the sky for a minute or two. And I thought about you.
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I saw the old man's face. Front page obituary. He was a millionaire. He left his fortune to some guy he barely knew. His kids were mad as hell.

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